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6 days a week with the Broadway Joe Morning Show, featuring the lead dog and comedian Keith Gleason. 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

Yeah. Drake elimination, fake intimidation. Take a minute, take a deep breath, have a little bit of patience. Drizzy, you amazing, you the inspiration. You set the bar for the next generation. You Neo in the Matrix, these just Nemo in the ocean. Small fish making kids feel emotion. Using you for promotion, truer words have never been spoken. 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I appreciate the fans rocking with me, this is really just a small token. Really with a visionary.

a dignitary. Funny how it's only that are waiting on a boy's obituary. 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This girl face so pretty, I can only think of f-

What it do? It's your boy E-Dub, E-W Bush, and I'm still listening to my station Power 92 on the radio and with the app. You can go wherever I go. Go download it and turn up. Yeah.

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0: Mike Clark Jr., cup to the air. Right here on the People Station, Power 923, man. More music continuing to roll throughout the night, man. We got R&B in the city tonight, man. That's right. Vito is in the city. Ladies, you've been blowing my line up all week long about this show. But tonight's tonight, all right? It's going down, man. Doors are opening right at 7 o'clock, man. Get there early. 9500 Interstate 30. Pull up on us tonight. I'll be hosting DJ P Smooth live in the mix, man. Deshaun Harris, yes, will be in the building. Mac Royals will be in the building. BJ Soul will be in the building. And ladies and gentlemen, your favorite, all right? The R&B Prince, Vito. Be in the building, man. It's going down, man. It's CTC right here on the People Station. Power 923. Let's get it up.
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8: If you're caring for an aging parent, you may feel quite often that you're alone in what you're doing. But you're not, not by a long shot. According to a new report by the Pew Research Center, 10% of U.S. adults are caring for a parent over age 65. Millions more are caring for a spouse or partner 65 or older. Beyond the sheer numbers, this report, perhaps unsurprisingly, found a major difference in caregiver well-being between men and women. One psychologist we spoke to suggested thinking 5 years in the future and imagining where you are right now. Will you be glad you took something on, or regretful that you didn't? You also need to cut yourself some slack, he said, especially women. Don't try to shoulder all of the burden by yourself. You might need to ask for help before you burn out. You'll be so glad you did. I'm Dr. Sanjay Gupta, helping you live a better life.
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0: The Big Winning Monday. We've got your tickets for the Big Boy Car Show that's coming to the fairgrounds on Saturday. Also, tickets for Juvenile. He's coming to the hall on Sunday. And Doja Cat, Lionel Richie. We got keywords for both to jet you away. Lee Miller, attorney Lee Miller, will be joining us live in the studio on Tuesday, thanks to the W. Harold Flowers Law Society. And on my Thursday talk show, we'll be talking about a play coming to the rep, Ain't Misbehaving. Brandon Campbell will be joining us, a local author, to talk about family books. AARP is going to talk brain health on the talk show. And Milton Heating Hair, they want to make sure that you are ready for the hot summer here in Arkansas. It all starts bright and early, Monday, with Pastor Ballfear and an inspirational message. Comedian Keith Gleason and the lead dog, Broadway Joe. 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
19: I heard what you said through the grapevine. 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Getting religious with it. High across any state lines. 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

grapevine. Funny thing about your problems, they ain't mine. 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

0: Power 92 Jam, the People Station, the Big Dog, CTC, talking to you, mixtape at 8. All your favorite throwbacks, back to back to back, just like that, all right? We got so much more music continuing to roll throughout the night. I don't want you to go anywhere. Sounds of Metro Boomin, Quavo, Chris Breezy, Isaiah Rashad, and more right around the corner, man. Vito in the city tonight, going down to Shooter's Bar and Grill. Cannot wait to get there to shut the party down. DJ P-Smooth live in the mix. Shouts out to Sean Harris, Mac Royals, BJ Soul, 9500 Interstate 30 for those that don't know where they going. 9500 Interstate 30 for those that don't know where they going. All right, it's a move tonight. Shooter's Bar and Grill, man, the place to be. Vito's in town, man, and we are going to party on some R&B, kicking it tonight. I'm telling you that, man. Also up next, man, I want to talk Magic Springs, because next Friday, it's going down, man. I'm throwing one of the biggest, I know one of the, it is the biggest pool party in the state of Arkansas, okay? Make sure you lock it in next week, because I got chances for you to win all week long, man. We're going to talk about it all coming up next. TV Lock at CTC on the People Station, Power 923.
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8: You ever wake up in the middle of the night or maybe first thing in the morning and notice drool on your pillow? Unless you're sleeping next to someone who hasn't already seen all your good, bad, and ugly, it's probably not that big a deal and not anything to worry about unless it's something that just started happening recently. When people drool at night, it's often because of a stuffy nose, acid reflux, or being a mouth breather. People who sleep on their stomach or side are more likely to drool than someone who sleeps on their back. But in some cases, drooling at night can be a warning sign of something more serious, like dental issues, sleep apnea, or even early symptoms of Parkinson's disease. If you're at all concerned about this, the best place to start is with an ENT doctor, an ears, nose, and throat doctor. They can recommend a sleep study to possibly get some answers. I'm Dr. Sanjay Gupta, helping you live a better life.
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0: big winning Monday. We've got your tickets for the Big Boy Car Show that's coming to the fairgrounds on Saturday. Also, tickets for Juvenile. He's coming to the hall on Sunday. And Doja Cat, Lionel Richie. We got keywords for both to jet you away. Lee Miller, attorney Lee Miller, will be joining us live in the studio on Tuesday, thanks to the W. Harold Flowers Law Society. And on my Thursday talk show, we'll be talking about a play coming to the rep, Ain't Misbehaving. Brandon Campbell will be joining us, a local author, to talk about family books. AARP is going to talk brain health on the talk show. And Milton Heating Hair, they want to make sure that you are ready for the hot summer here in Arkansas. It all starts bright and early Monday with Pastor Ballbeer and an inspirational message. Comedian Keith Gleason and the lead dog, Broadway Joe. 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

0: Young Miami, spin that right here on the People Station Power 923. More music rolling throughout the night. Don't want you to go anywhere. Beautiful thing is, you ain't got to. All right, sound the Molly. Saladati. All right, Shensia and more right around the corner, man. Also, don't forget, all right, next week. Yes, next Friday, the Adult Splash going down at Magic Springs. Tickets are available online. You have to have a ticket. If you're a season ticket holder, you still need a ticket. This is a ticketed only event, okay? You have to get you a ticket, okay? And it's gonna sell out. I'm telling you now, it's gonna sell out. 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Weeknights right here on Arkansas's number one night show, all right? It's The Voice, TDC, on the People Station, Power 923. Let's get it, yo.
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0: A big winning Monday. We've got your tickets for the Big Boy Car Show that's coming to the fairgrounds on Saturday. Also, tickets for Juvenile. He's coming to the hall on Sunday. And Doja Cat, Lionel Richie. We got keywords for both to jet you away. Lee Miller, attorney Lee Miller, will be joining us live in the studio on Tuesday, thanks to the W. Harold Flowers Law Society. And on my Thursday talk show, we'll be talking about a play coming to the rep, Ain't Misbehaving. Brandon Campbell will be joining us, a local author, to talk about family books. AARP is going to talk brain health on the talk show. And Milton Heating Hair, they want to make sure that you are ready for the hot summer here in Arkansas. It all starts bright and early, Monday, with Pastor Ballbeer and an inspirational message. Comedian Keith Gleason and the lead dog, Broadway Joe. 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
11: If you're caring for an aging parent, you may feel quite often that you're alone in what you're doing. But you're not by a long shot. According to a new report by the Pew Research Center, 10% of U.S. adults are caring for a parent over age 65. Millions more are caring for a spouse or partner 65 or older. Beyond the sheer numbers, this report, perhaps unsurprisingly, found a major difference in caregiver well-being between men and women. One psychologist we spoke to suggested thinking 5 years in the future and imagining where you are right now. Will you be glad you took something on, or regretful that you didn't? You also need to cut yourself some slack, he said, especially women. Don't try to shoulder all of the burden by yourself. You might need to ask for help before you burn out. You'll be so glad you did. I'm Dr. Sanjay Gupta, helping you live a better life.
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8: For the ninth year in a row, Finland has been named the happiest country in the world. That's according to the World Happiness Report put out every year by the Wellbeing Research Center at the University of Oxford in the UK. Two other Nordic nations, Iceland and Denmark, came in at numbers 2 and 3. Now, having spent quite a bit of time in these countries over my 2.5 decades as a journalist, I can tell you that this is not at all that surprising. There's an entirely different way of thinking in these countries. We before me, you might say. In other words, the mentality is less adversarial and much more, we're all in this together. One other interesting thing that came up was that no matter where someone lived, the more time they spent on social media, the less happy they were. Want to smile? It's simple. Put your phone away for a bit. I'm Dr. Sanjay Gupta, helping you live a better life.
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0: The Big Winning Monday. We've got your tickets for the Big Boy Car Show that's coming to the fairgrounds on Saturday. Also, tickets for Juvenile. He's coming to the hall on Sunday. And Doja Cat, Lionel Richie. We got keywords for both to jet you away. Lee Miller, attorney Lee Miller, will be joining us live in the studio on Tuesday, thanks to the W. Harold Flowers Law Society. And on my Thursday talk show, we'll be talking about a play coming to the rep, Ain't Misbehaving. Brandon Campbell will be joining us, a local author, to talk about family books. AARP is going to talk brain health on the talk show. And Milton Heating Hair, they want to make sure that you are ready for the hot summer here in Arkansas. It all starts bright and early Monday with Pastor Ballbeer and an inspirational message. Comedian Keith Gleason and the lead dog, Broadway Joe. 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
12: You ever wake up in the middle of the night or maybe first thing in the morning and notice drool on your pillow? Unless you're sleeping next to someone who hasn't already seen all your good, bad, and ugly, it's probably not that big a deal and not anything to worry about unless it's something that just started happening recently. When people drool at night, it's often because of a stuffy nose, acid reflux, or being a mouth breather. 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

Yo, what up? This is the one and only comedian Jesse McDonald, a.k.a. Mr. I Ain't Drunk, I Just Walked This Way. 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

though. 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

0: It's your boy, comedian Keith Glason. 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
1: Grosky, you know what I'm saying? 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

0: It's a big winning Monday. We've got your tickets for the Big Boy Car Show that's coming to the fairgrounds on Saturday. Also, tickets for Juvenile. He's coming to the hall on Sunday. And Doja Cat, Lionel Richie. We got keywords for both to jet you away. Lee Miller, attorney Lee Miller, will be joining us live in the studio on Tuesday, thanks to the W. Harold Flowers Law Society. And on my Thursday talk show, we'll be talking about a play coming to the rep, Ain't Misbehaving. Brandon Campbell will be joining us, a local author, to talk about family books. AARP is going to talk brain health on the talk show. And Milton Heating Hair, they want to make sure that you are ready for the hot summer here in Arkansas. It all starts bright and early, Monday, with Pastor Ballbeer and an inspirational message. Comedian Keith Gleason and the lead dog, Broadway Joe. 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
10: If you're caring for an aging parent, you may feel quite often that you're alone in what you're doing. But you're not. Not by a long shot. According to a new report by the Pew Research Center, 10% of U.S. adults are caring for a parent over age 65. Millions more are caring for a spouse or partner 65 or older. Beyond the sheer numbers, this report, perhaps unsurprisingly, found a major difference in caregiver well-being between men and women. One psychologist we spoke to suggested thinking 5 years in the future and imagining where you are right now. Will you be glad you took something on, or regretful that you didn't? You also need to cut yourself some slack, he said, especially women. Don't try to shoulder all of the burden by yourself. You might need to ask for help before you burn out. You'll be so glad you did. I'm Dr. Sanjay Gupta, helping you live a better life.
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0: It's a big winning Monday. We've got your tickets for the Big Boy Car Show that's coming to the fairgrounds on Saturday. Also, tickets for Juvenile. He's coming to the hall on Sunday. And Doja Cat, Lionel Richie. We got keywords for both to jet you away. Lee Miller, attorney Lee Miller, will be joining us live in the studio on Tuesday, thanks to the W. Harold Flowers Law Society. And on my Thursday talk show, we'll be talking about a play coming to the rep, Ain't Misbehaving. Brandon Campbell will be joining us, a local author, to talk about family books. AARP is going to talk brain health on the talk show. And Milton Heating Hair, they want to make sure that you are ready for the hot summer here in Arkansas. It all starts bright and early, Monday, with Pastor Ballbeer and an inspirational message. Comedian Keith Gleason and the lead dog, Broadway Joe. 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

What's up? This your boy Joe Johnson. 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

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It's Rampage Wood. 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
0: 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I was about to, but you convinced her. 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

0: It's a big winning Monday. We've got your tickets for the Big Boy Car Show that's coming to the fairgrounds on Saturday. Also, tickets for Juvenile. He's coming to the hall on Sunday. And Doja Cat, Lionel Richie. We got keywords for both to jet you away. Lee Miller, attorney Lee Miller, will be joining us live in the studio on Tuesday, thanks to the W. Harold Flowers Law Society. And on my Thursday talk show, we'll be talking about a play coming to the rep, Ain't Misbehaving. Brandon Campbell will be joining us, a local author, to talk about family books. AARP is going to talk brain health on the talk show. And Milton Heating Hair, they want to make sure that you are ready for the hot summer here in Arkansas. It all starts bright and early, Monday, Monday, with Pastor Ballbeer and an inspirational message. Comedian Keith Gleason and the lead dog, Broadway Joe. 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

0: You can put me any place on the map, cause I'm him. Never chase bread, chase the vision. Make your word when you see it be the business. 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Somebody tell them people Mr. Hem is here.
1: Whoa, whoa, whoa, whoa, whoa, whoa.
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What up, family? 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The essence of a woman, oh, she ain't got it. You know, whenever I'm in the city, I'm tuned in to Power 92 Jam, the People Station. 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
1: Dougie, you told me he been on some positive. 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

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It's Rampage Wood. 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

It's your boy, comedian Keith Glason. 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

I be in my section, he be in his. 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
5: 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It reinforces the alignment, stability, and coordinated muscle activation that supports how your body moves, whether you're doing strenuous exercise or simply going about your daily life. 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
1: Monday, Monday. It's a big winning Monday. We've got your tickets for the Big Boy Car Show that's coming to the fairgrounds on Saturday. Also, tickets for Juvenile. He's coming to the hall on Sunday. And Doja Cat, Lionel Richie. We got keywords for both to jet you away. Lee Miller, attorney Lee Miller, will be joining us live in the studio on Tuesday, thanks to the W. Harold Flowers Law Society. And on my Thursday talk show, we'll be talking about a play coming to the rep, Ain't Misbehaving. Brandon Campbell will be joining us, a local author, to talk about family books. AARP is going to talk brain health on the talk show. And Milton Heating Hair, they want to make sure that you are ready for the hot summer here in Arkansas. It all starts bright and early, Monday, Monday, with Pastor Ballbeer and an inspirational message. Comedian Keith Gleason and the lead dog, Broadway Joe. 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

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Is this really your real phone number?

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Zodiac sign, it must be a Gemini moon, cause we about to go half. 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

0: picture it. 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With Doja Cat as the soundtrack. Doja Cat is taking her tour, my B nationwide. 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
2: A better life with Dr. Sanjay Gupta.
3: Eating a healthy diet is not only good for you physically, it can also keep your brain sharp as you age. According to a new study out of China, people who most closely followed the MIND diet slowed aging in key structures inside their brains by more than 2 years. The MIND diet is a combination of the Mediterranean diet, which we talk a lot about, and the DASH diet, which stands for Dietary Approaches to Stop Hypertension. All three of these diets are similar, but the MIND diet puts more of an emphasis on berries, beans, leafy green vegetables, fish, poultry, whole grains, olive oil, and nuts. You're not going to eat foods with a lot of saturated fat. We're talking cheese, butter, red meat, or anything fried. You really don't have to eat like this 100% of the time. That's the key. Just do the best that you can. I'm Dr. Sanjay Gupta, helping you live a better life.
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9: First person shooter mode. We turning your song to a funeral. To the just say they don't office, you better be talking about working in cubicles. Yeah, them boys had a lot, but I knew the code. A lot of debate in my numero. Not the three, not the two, I'm the UNO. Yeah.

0: right. Hey, it's comedian Ambrose Jones, man. 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

0: Joe Morning Show. Monday. It's a big winning Monday. We've got your tickets for the Big Boy Car Show that's coming to the fairgrounds on Saturday. Also, tickets for Juvenile. He's coming to the hall on Sunday. And Doja Cat, Lionel Richie. We got keywords for both to jet you away. Lee Miller, attorney Lee Miller, will be joining us live in the studio on Tuesday, thanks to the W. Harold Flowers Law Society. And on my Thursday talk show, we'll be talking about a play coming to the rep, Ain't Misbehaving. Brandon Campbell will be joining us, a local author, to talk about family books. AARP is going to talk brain health on the talk show. And Milton Heating Hair, they want to make sure that you are ready for the hot summer here in Arkansas. It all starts bright and early, Monday, with Pastor Ballbeer and an inspirational message. Comedian Keith Gleason and the lead dog, Broadway Joe. 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
5: A better life with Dr. Sanjay Gupta.
6: Did you know that almost half the vegetables and more than three quarters of the fruit that we eat in this country come from just one state, California? Yeah, it's true. And according to a new report by the Environmental Working Group, a health advocacy organization, a lot of this produce is tainted with PFAS, which are sometimes referred to as forever chemicals. Why? Well, the EPA says pesticides keep America's food supply safe, abundant, and affordable. And of course, these chemicals are used in every state, not just California. Now, if you are worried, though, about how much you're consuming, the best thing to do is to buy organic produce, if and when you can. Organic or not, you should rinse all fruits and vegetables under running water. Don't use any soap. And as one epidemiologist told us, use a brush on sturdier items like carrots, potatoes, and cucumbers. I'm Dr. Sanjay Gupta, helping you live a better life.
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What up, this the one and only comedian Jesse McDonald, a.k.a. Mr. I Ain't Drunk, I Just Walked This Way. 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You don't believe me? Try it for yourself.

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Yo, what up? This is the one and only comedian Jesse McDonald, a.k.a. Mr. I Ain't Drunk, I Just Walk This Way. 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You don't believe me?

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Funny thing about your problems, they ain't mine. 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

0: 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Somebody tell them people Mr. Hem is here.
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Somebody tell them people Mr. Hem is here. Whoa, whoa, whoa, whoa, whoa, whoa. Mr. Hem is here.

0: cap. 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Somebody tell them people Mr. Hem is here.
1: Whoa, whoa, whoa, whoa, whoa, whoa.
0: Mr. Hem is here.
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3: Monday, Monday. It's a big winning Monday. We've got your tickets for the Big Boy Car Show that's coming to the fairgrounds on Saturday. Also, tickets for Juvenile. He's coming to the hall on Sunday. And Doja Cat, Lionel Richie. We got keywords for both to jet you away. Lee Miller, attorney Lee Miller, will be joining us live in the studio on Tuesday, thanks to the W. Harold Flowers Law Society. And on my Thursday talk show, we'll be talking about a play coming to the rep, Ain't Misbehaving. Brandon Campbell will be joining us, a local author, to talk about family books. AARP is going to talk brain health on the talk show. And Milton Heating Hair, they want to make sure that you are ready for the hot summer here in Arkansas. It all starts bright and early, Monday, Monday, with Pastor Ballbeer and an inspirational message. Comedian Keith Gleason and the lead dog, Broadway Joe. 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
13: Did you know that almost half the vegetables and more than three quarters of the fruit that we eat in this country come from just one state, California? Yeah, it's true. And according to a new report by the Environmental Working Group, a health advocacy organization, a lot of this produce is tainted with PFAS, which are sometimes referred to as forever chemicals. Why? Well, the EPA says pesticides keep America's food supply safe, abundant, and affordable. And of course, these chemicals are used in every state, not just California. Now, if you are worried, though, about how much you're consuming, the best thing to do is to buy organic produce, if and when you can. Organic or not, you should rinse all fruits and vegetables under running water. Don't use any soap. And as one epidemiologist told us, use a brush on sturdier items like carrots, potatoes, and cucumbers. I'm Dr. Sanjay Gupta, helping you live a better life.
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0: Our Father and our God, the giver of all good and perfect gifts, once again you have spared a few of your children to see the breaking of another day, a day that we have never seen before. You have been kind enough, our Father God, to send down an angel to stand by our bedsides throughout the night, kept watch on this old heartbeat of ours, and kept our blood running warm in our veins. Then touched us this morning with your finger of love and started us out on another day's journey. My Lord, as we come today, we cannot brag about our goodness. We cannot brag about how righteous we have lived. Yet we cannot complain, my Father God, for thou hast been so good to us. Lord, as we come today, we pray that thou wouldest just lend a listening ear to the prayers of thy servants this morning. Lord, we pray today that you would accept our humble gratitude, search our deceitful hearts, for we know that somewhere along the way we have engaged in conversations that are not worthy of your children. Somewhere along the way we've gone wrong, we've done wrong, we've gotten out of the pathway of duty. But Lord God, my Master, thou hast said in thy word that if we pray and call upon your holy and righteous name and confess our sin, that you would be just to forgive us. Blot them out today, my Lord. Cast them in yonder sea of forgetfulness, where they'll sink there somehow and dissolve and be washed on out into the seas of infinity, never to rise and trouble your children in this world, nor condemn us at yonder judgment bar. My God, we come this morning, we pray that thou wouldest bless the sick and afflicted everywhere. Walk down the aisles of hospitals and down the hallways of institutions of suffering throughout the land. We pray, my God, that you will somehow lay your hand upon those whose fevers are running high, those who cannot turn over this morning for aching muscles, those, my Father God, whose blood have gone too high and whose hearts are out of rhythm. Lord God, somehow in some way we pray that thou wouldest visit those who are afflicted today. Stand by the bedside of the old folk in rest homes throughout the land today. Let them know that old Christians never die, that they just sleep away in thee. Bless those who are in orphan homes throughout the land. Bless the man on his job this morning who cannot see his way out of his economic condition. Bless the young woman today who rises with a dark cloud of despair hanging over her life. Let her know, my Father God, that all things are possible if she will only believe today. And oh God, when we've done what you told us to do, we pray that we'll hear your welcome voice in the end of this life saying, well done, thou good and faithful servant, come on in and enjoy the glories of thy Lord. These and all of the blessings we ask in Jesus' precious name. Amen.
1: And amen. This is the day that the Lord has made, and we will rejoice and be glad in today. Today is June the 7th, the year of our Lord 2026. And our verse of the day comes from Matthew's chapter 5, verse 8. Matthew's chapter 5, verse 8 reads, blessed are the pure in heart, for they shall see God. And the word of the Lord is already blessed. I've read in your hearings Matthew's chapter 5, verse 8. Now may God be glorified, and the church be edified, and the devil be horrified. Good morning and welcome to Power Praise Gospel with Melody Denise. I'm the Elder Fred Daniel. The time stands 6:05. 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

Praise Gospel in the Morning Time on Power 92 Jams, your people station. Your power forecast on today is going to be cloudy this morning. Chances of rain later in the day. We're looking at a high of 85, a low of 74 in the capital city. We are now sitting at 74 degrees.

0: a beautiful Sunday morning. I tell you, that's Lee Williams and the fellas, huh? I tell you what, I found everything in Jesus. Let's say good morning to Jerry Crutcher. He's got it locked in this morning along with Stephanie Lawson.
1: Mm-hmm.
0: She's got it locked in. Of course, you know, Jeanette Pearly, she got it locked in on this early, beautiful, beautiful Sunday morning.
1: Yes, Reverend Eric Crowder Jones.
0: That's right. He's got it locked in, mm-hmm. I tell you. Well, I tell you, this is the day that the Lord has made, and we will rejoice and be glad in today. June 7th, 2026. I tell you, Miller, you smiling over there.
1: I'm just smiling at you, Fred. It's going to be one of those days.
0: You think so?
1: Oh, yeah.
0: Oh, my God. All right. Well, I hope not. Okay. I tell you what, time stands now. It's 6:20 here on Power Praise Gospel on Power 92. Got a lot of music in store for you straight ahead. Got one of your favorite Mississippi Mass Choir just right around the corner.
1: Okay.
0: Going to bless us on this beautiful Sunday morning.
1: Absolutely. Well, I tell you what, Elder Fred, how was your week?
0: I tell you what, it was a great week. Mm-hmm. Very prosperous week. I've been going up around Star City.
1: Okay.
0: Stephanie Lawson, neck of woods.
1: Okay.
0: Went up there to Lake Village, Monticello, and all around there. Got a chance to kind of travel around, do a little work in that area. I'm just glad to be here at Mike's side with you on this beautiful Sunday morning. Let me see. How am I going to do this? Hold on.
2: Melody from Ritzy. Hey, talk to us. We'll push out of
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2: with Pearly Gates. Melody from Rixie.
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4: Talk to us.
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2: With Pearly Gates.
1: Uh-huh.
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2: With Pearly Gates.
4: Uh-huh. Talk to us.
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2: Not Jeanette Pearly.
4: Mm-hmm. 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
2: But Pearly Gates.
4: Mm-hmm. Talk to us.
0: Not Jeanette Pearly.
1: but Pearly Gates. That's it.
0: Mel, how was your weekend?
1: I tell you what, good morning, Elder Fred. Good morning, Power Praise listeners. Last week was a blessed week indeed, but yet a busy week. Of course, Sunday morning, kicking things off at the St. Luke Missionary Baptist Church, where we had Sunday Fun Day. That is our friends and family fellowship service. Uh-huh. Absolutely wonderful time, great food, fellowship fun. You missed the absolute treat if you missed our Friends and Family Day. We go all the way out after service. Great food, fellowship fun. It was absolutely wonderful. And then moving over to the middle of the week, of course, midday Bible study, noon and 6:30 at the Luke, the St. Luke Baptist Church. And then on yesterday, we said goodnight and farewell to Pam Talley. So we want to keep them in our prayers, the family, throughout the rest of the week. But I tell you what, looking forward to another blessed week. I tell you, the month is already moving and grooving.
0: It is.
1: Yeah. First Sunday in June 2026.
0: That's right.
1: But we got a lot of great music in store for you, more great conversation. So I tell you what, keep listening. You are inside Power Praise Gospel. I'm Melody Denise.
0: I'm Elder Fred Daniel.
1: Good Sunday morning.
0: Good morning.
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Live Praise Gospel in the Morning Time on Power 92 Jams, your people station, taking you to Mississippi, one of my mom's favorite places. God is keeping me, the Mississippi Mass Choir. And I tell you what, I'm going to send this one out to Reverend Eric Crowder Jones. It's a favorite of his as well.

0: Praise Gospel on this beautiful Sunday morning. I tell you, that's Pastor Tim Rogers, number one friend. What Pastor UR3 say he called that one? It's a glide drive, huh?
1: A glide drive. Okay, I've learned a new one.
0: I tell you that. Also, one time for my good friend Fred Lovett, he likes that one too as well. Mm-hmm. Good morning to Terry Sims. He's got it locked in here on Power Praise Gospel. In the meantime, it was Regina Bell. God is good, and he's good all the time.
1: Mm-hmm. You're listening to Power Praise Gospel on this absolutely beautiful Sunday morning. I'm Melody Denise.
0: I'm Elder Fred Daniel.
1: Good Sunday morning.
0: Good morning.

0: Good. He's an amazing guy. I tell you
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0: what.
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2: Oops.
0: I tell you.
2: Stank had something to say.
0: He did. We'll let him sit here in a few minutes, okay? All right. Time now stands 6:40 here in the capital city. I tell you what, you're invited to come and share with the Antioch Full Gospel Baptist Church for our 10:15 service. Remember, at Antioch, we are better together. Also, you're invited to come and share with the 148th church anniversary course this morning at 9:45. Of course, that'll be at the Antioch Full Gospel Baptist Church. Of course, guest preacher will be Pastor William L. Robinson of the First Baptist Church of North Little Rock.
2: And then also Greater Nation International Church of Little Rock, they are hosting their rededication celebration. That is today at 11:30 and 5 o'clock. Special guest this morning, Dr. Earl Graham of the Mount Pleasant Baptist Church, North Little Rock. And then this afternoon, Dr. D.L. Richardson, First Baptist Church, Main Street. Apostle Dr. Kevin D. Allen, Sr. is the host.
0: All right. Well, I'll tell you what, the church at Gain Street, of course, they're having one weekend, two milestone. It's the legacy of services, a future of impact. It's 23 years of faithful leadership. It'll be held, of course, June the 13th through the 14th. June the 13th, that's Saturday. Of course, that'll be, they have an anniversary breakfast and tribute. And of course, the Sunday morning service, 23rd pastoral anniversary at 11 a.m. You're invited to come and share. And of course, Sunday evening is Episcopal consecration that'll be held at the church at Gain Street, where Pastor J. Barrington Minix is the senior pastor.
2: And then also the Pleasant Grove Baptist Church, they are hosting their 79th annual choir anniversary. That is today, 2:30 p.m. Guest speaker, Pastor R. Deshaun Coates of the St. Paul Baptist Church. Again, that is today in Scott. And then the first Sunday night Elevation Young Adult Service, that is this afternoon at 6 o'clock p.m. at the Victor's Empowerment Center of Stuttgart. Apostle Corey Weston is the guest speaker. Our host, Apostle Victor Johnson, and Executive Pastor Anita Johnson.
0: And then, of course, that one weekend, two milestone service of the church at Gain Street, of course, celebrating 23 years of faithful leadership. Of course, at 11 a.m. worship service at the Gain Street Baptist Church, special guest pastor preacher will be Pastor Christopher Williams. Of course, that'll begin at 11 a.m.
2: And then also on this evening at 6:30, opening musical of the Consolidated Missionary Baptist State Congress of Christian Education, featuring the music ministries of the Union District and the Southwest District, Reverend Douglas A. Jones, Music Ministry President, Dr. Bobby Patterson, Congress President, President Dr. D.L. Richardson is the convention president, and then Dr. Roy V. Elliott Jr., Congress Dean. This is going to be held at the First Baptist Church, Main Street. President Dr. D.L. Richardson is the host pastor.
0: And of course, at the church at Gain Street, of course, that consecration will begin at 5 p.m. Of course, presiding bishop will be Derek Coleman. He'll be there, as well as Bishop Jamie Johnson and Bishop Brian Keith Hodges, and Bishop Johnny Center. Of course, that'll be at 5 p.m. Sunday, June 14th at the church at Gain Street. Of course, that'll be the consecration Sunday at the church at Gain, where Pastor J. Barrington Minix is the pastor.
2: And then also save the date for Saturday, June 20th, Pastor Terrence Long's 11th anniversary concert featuring the sensational Wells Brothers. Again, that's going to be happening Saturday, June 20th, 6:45 p.m. It's going to be held at the Mercy Church.
0: All right. Also, on June the 14th, let me back up and tell you, Ruby Evans and the Faith of Harmony, they're having their 54th anniversary celebration. Of course, that'll be June the 14th, New Home Missionary Baptist Church. Of course, in Pine Bluff, Arkansas, Reverend Aaron Barnes is the pastor. Many, many groups are going to be sharing in this particular program. Of course, the Chosen Ones of Fordyce, Arkansas, the Spiritual Wings of Joy of Pine Bluff, the Melatones are going to be there, of course, from West Memphis, and Gifted, they're going to be there. Women of Praise, they're going to be there too as well. It's going to be so many groups sharing. Of course, also the Racy Brothers from Dumas, Arkansas, totally committed. They're all going to be there doing the 54th anniversary celebration of the Faith of Harmony.
2: That's right. And then correction on the site. It's going to be held at the New Community Baptist Church in Pine Bluff on Birch Street. Apostle Patrick Lockett is the host pastor.
0: All right. I guess that wrapped it up for us, huh?
2: Okay, you're listening to Power Praise Gospel on this Sunday morning. I am Melody Denise.
0: I'm Elder Fred Daniel.
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0: Good morning.
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0: praise gospel on this beautiful Sunday morning. I tell you what, won't he do it?
1: Won't he will.
0: Yes, he will. Hey, it's about that time.
1: It's about that time. It is time for Dr. Rochelle Reddice's Relevant Thoughts. Buckle up. Here we go. Never be afraid to trust an unknown future to an unknown God. You may not see what's ahead, but you know the one leading the way. Just like a child confidently holding a parent's hand in the dark, faith reminds us that we don't have to know every detail when we trust the one guiding us. Trust in the Lord with all your heart and lean not on your own understanding. Proverbs 3:5. So don't let uncertainty steal your peace. God is already in the future you're worried about. Trust the process and leave it in God's hands. He's already gone before you. Dr. Rochelle Reddice's Relevant Thoughts for today.
0: I tell you, Dr. Rochelle Reddice, she's a proud member of the Mount Pisgah Baptist Church in Jacksonville, Arkansas. Her pastor, Dr. Wendell Parker.
1: Yeah.
0: I tell you what.
1: Well, won't he do it?
0: He would do it.
1: Won't he will. The lovely Corrine Hawthorne joining us from the side. Power Praise Gospel. I'm Melody Denise.
0: I'm Elder Fred Daniel.
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1: That's right. 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I tell you, Satan, you got to move on out of the way.
0: Well, I tell you what, I believe we want to cruise on down to Rixey.
1: All right.
0: Here's my pastor, Dr. Eric L. Alexander, and the Voices of the Loop. And you know what? It's also featuring the late Bishop Kenneth L. Robinson. I still remember. We're on the Power, y'all. 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

0: 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I still remember.
1: That's right. Pastor Eric Alexander and the voice of the Luke, along with Bishop Kenneth Robinson, my pastor. All right.
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0: Good morning.
1: Good morning, Air the Craver.
2: Good morning, Rufus Freeman.
1: I was sitting up here rocking with y'all. I thought about my bishop, and I said, Lord, I bet you that heaven up there is rocking too.
0: I agree.
1: But y'all are doing a real good job, and I thank you for that.
0: Thank you.
1: All right.
0: God bless
1: y'all
0: you.
1: Y'all have a blessed day.
0: You too. We appreciate the call. God bless.
1: And all right, and keep on getting down, down, down.
0: I was waiting.
2: All right,
0: God bless you. Thank you.
1: You're welcome.

0: Good morning, Power. Good morning, Power.
1: Good morning, Elder Fred.
0: Good morning, Stephanie Lawson.
1: And good morning to my girl, Melanie Denise.
2: Well, good morning to my girl, Stephanie Denise. She's calling all the way from Fayetteville.
1: You better believe it. You know y'all putting up this morning, but Fred,
0: yes.
1: You know we was like 12 for 12. And then this morning on that date,
0: uh-huh.
1: I said, okay, he corrected it. I ain't going to give you a whole point for that one, but I might take a half. I take half a point for it.
0: All right.
1: I took half. Because that was a piece of a Fred bone.
0: Just a piece of it, huh?
1: Just a piece of a Fred bone. I said, now come on now, Fred, you know me. We're doing good. Hey, but y'all showing out again this Sunday morning. I'm loving it. Y'all just keep on doing what you're doing. Thank y'all so much for getting up every Sunday morning and checking and waking up and playing the best gospel around this state. So since y'all been working with it, and you know I'm in a car with y'all, so keep on working with it. I love you guys.
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1: Hey, how you doing?
0: I'm good. How are you, love?
1: Y'all working with it. Can I do a birthday shout out?
0: You go right ahead.
1: I want to shout out a birthday to me, Claude Graydon from Pine Bluff, Arkansas. Today is my birthday.
0: Well, happy birthday to you, Mr. Claude.
1: Thank you. Better known as the Dixie Ayers of all time.
0: Oh, wow. Okay, well, we got you. Happy birthday.
1: Thank you.
0: Yes, you're welcome.
1: Y'all keep working with it.
0: God bless
1: keep
0: you.
1: Keep working with it.
0: All right.
1: Thank you.
0: Good morning, Power.
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2: 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Keep on working with it.
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0: God bless you. 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
1: 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I tell you. Listen, speaking of driving, I'm driving all the way to Scott, Arkansas, to the Progressive Church, where I'm pastored by Corey Van Buren. Listen, don't meet me there. Beat me there. All right, there, y'all. Keep working with it, Fred. Mel, God bless you.
0: God bless you. Thank you.
3: That's the Chief of Security,
0: huh? Security, yeah.

0: Power Praise Gospel on this beautiful Sunday morning, June 7, 2026. I'll tell you what, God continue to keep his promises.
1: Well, I'll tell you what, we've got a big conference that's coming to the city this month, June 24th through the 27th. The Gospel Industry Network, the Arkansas chapter, they're hosting the Gospel Industry Network National Conference 26, Long Live Gospel Music. Again, that's June 24th through the 27th. Bishop Kenneth Wells, he's the founder, national president, and Bishop Fred Harris, he is the Arkansas president. The location is going to be at the Agape Community Temple of Servant Acts, and that's in Conway, 1423 Ingram Street in Conway. Again, it is happening this month. The Gospel Industry Network, the Arkansas chapter, the big gospel music conference. So you guys mark your calendars for that. It is coming up in just a couple of weeks. Well, I tell you what, more great music to come. 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I'm Melody Denise.
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0: what the time stands now is 7:30. It's prayer time. It's prayer time. It's prayer time. We're praying for the sick and shut in everywhere. We're praying for those that are convalescent in the nursing home. We're praying for those that are behind prison bars. We're praying for those that are hospitalized. We're also praying for the bereaved families everywhere. We want you to know that earth has no sorrows that heaven cannot heal. It's prayer time. And our scripture comes from Matthew chapter 5, verse 4. And the scripture reads, "Blessed are they that mourn, for they shall be comforted." And the word of the Lord is already blessed. And of course, the prayer of faith for us this morning is Reverend Al B. Morgan. He is the proud pastor of the Emmanuel Baptist Church here in Little Rock, 3323 West 12th Street. He's come to pray the prayer of faith for us. He's going to take us to the throne of grace. Pastor Al B. Morgan, it's in your hands, sir.
1: Good morning, Fred and Mel. Let us pray. Father, we thank you this day that we're here to see a day that's never been seen before and that shall never be seen again. Father, we just thank you that peace will abide in this city by your Son, Jesus Christ. We pray now for the genuine love amongst the brothers and people who inhabit this city. Lord, we ask for a mighty move of God today in all of your worship centers that are focused on Christ. Please, sir, cleanse us of all of our sins. And Lord, we ask now that you would please, sir, be with the sick and afflicted everywhere, in every hospital, every bed of affliction and pain. We ask now that you go with those who may be incarcerated this morning and those who seem to have no hope. And God, we ask that you would be with those who are laid to rest, loved ones. God, we know that that your earth has no sorrow that heaven cannot heal. God, we trust you. We stand in your word, and we believe and accept your Son, Jesus Christ, as our Savior. Thank you for what you're going to do. And we give your name praise, honor, and glory. In Christ's everlasting name, we do pray. Amen.
2: Amen. 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They're located at 3323 West 12th Street. 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

0: 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I tell you what, I trust in God. He never fails. Well, it's church time. It's church time. You're invited to come and share with the Antioch Full Gospel Baptist Church as we celebrate our 148th church anniversary. Of course, service time this morning at 9:45. Reverend William L. Robinson of the First Baptist Church North Little Rock will do the honors.
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0: And, of course, the First Baptist Church North Little Rock, Reverend William L. Robinson invites you to come and share at the First at 11 a.m. Remember, at First Baptist Church, you can end your search for a friendly church. And then, of course, at 9 a.m., Faith Temple Full Gospel Deliverance Center Pastor Dwayne Lindsay, he invites you to come and share, as well as 9:15, Victor's Empowerment Center in Stuttgart, Arkansas, Apostle Victor Johnson. 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We're 7:45.

0: And let me see. Here we go. 10 o'clock, Bethel AME Church, North Little Rock, Pastor T.W. Scott, New Life Christian Fellowship Church, Christopher and Lady Tammy Simmons. Of course, 11 a.m., New Prospect Baptist Church, and Pastor Fred Gilmore. 10:30, St. Matthew's Church of God in Christ, Pastor Jerome Strickland. 10:30, St. Peter's Missionary Baptist Church, Reverend Billy Burrs. Spirit of the Lord God Church, Bishop Kenny Wright. He invites you to come and share. Of course, another chance, Church of North Little Rock, Pastor Eric Crowder-Jones, Pastor Issa, his sermon entitled, Today I'm Still Standing. Also, Greenville First Baptist Church, Pastor Sherrod Ricks invites you to share in Fordyce, Arkansas. 11 a.m., a New Bethel Baptist Church, Pastor Marshawn Wilburn in Arkansas invites you to come and share. Greater Union Hill Missionary Baptist Church, of course, Pastor Glenn Shaguar invites you to come and share. 10 a.m., let me back up and tell you, Zion Will Baptist Church, Pastor Ray Barnes invites you to come and share. Of course, at 12 noon today, it's the Mercy Church, Pastor Scotty Long.
1: 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Richson, First Baptist Church, Main Street, Brother Chris Pfeiffer, Central Rock Church of Christ, Pastor Reginald Forte, Life Bible Church, and then Pastor Al B. Morgan, Emmanuel Baptist Church. 10:45 service, Pastor Dave Williams, Reach Out and Touch Christian Church. 11 o'clock services, Pastor R. Deshaun Coates, St. Paul Baptist Church. 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Pastor Donnell Montgomery, Pilgrim Rest in Scott. Pastor Darrell Boyd, Tear Down the Walls Apostolic Church. Pastor Ronald J. Forte, Harris Temple. 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Pastor Rodney L. Harris, Labanna Baptist Church. Pastor J. Barrington Minnick, Sr., Church at Gaines Street. And then concluding at 11 also, Pastor Nicholas Kendrick, Divine Purpose, 11:30 service. Pastor Victor J. Moore, Mount Olive Baptist Church. And then you can also join Lady Mary McKenzie and the Greater St. John Baptist Church on their prayer line Tuesdays at 7 p.m. And then our good friend, Pastor Doug Akins, he's preaching this morning, Sorry, Get Somebody Else to Do It.
0: My.
1: That's over at the Mount Hope Baptist Church in North Little Rock. He's coming from Daniel 3, 13 through 18. And then Pastor Dr. D.L. Richardson, The God Who Was Already There, Genesis 1 and 1.
0: Very, very powerful.
1: Yeah, great messages this morning. Yeah. Where you're listening to Power Praise Gospel, I'm Melody Denise.
0: I'm Elder Fred Daniel.
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0: y'all. Praise Gospel in the Morning Time on Power 92 Jams, your people station. That is one of my favorites right there.
1: I know that's right.
0: Still here, Isaiah D. Thomas. So
1: God got me here.
0: Yeah, no doubt about it. Well, I tell you what, it's time for birthdays. Fred, who's on your list?
1: I tell you what, not Fred's list. Fred's list?
0: Ooh, I don't know who I see.
1: All right, that's what you said.
0: Okay.
1: Listen up, today, June 7th birthday, Brad Blue is celebrating a birthday. Ernie Brooks is celebrating a birthday today. Happy birthday to Garland Craig, Geneva Brown Woodlaw, Jennifer Beasley, Jason Reeves, Jessica Garcia, Lisa Walter celebrating a birthday today. Michael Wiley, Nakia Ratliff celebrates a birthday. Also, Rocky Hughes, Tasha Dunbar, Tony Floyd. Of course, on tomorrow, Audrey Rankin celebrates her birthday along with Courtney Turner, Daryl Lee, David Young. Joan Jim celebrates her birthday along with Otis Richmond. Of course, on Tuesday, June the 9th, Ashlyn Nicole celebrates her birthday. Carla Nash, David Fraser celebrates her birthday along with Marquita Williams, Pearl Williams, Rosetta Whitaker, Roy Bradford, and Sharon Martin Hansen. On Wednesday, June 10th, Chester Payton celebrates a birthday along with Cora Wilson. Jermaine L. Aiken celebrates a birthday along with Reginald Parker and Wendell Craig. Thursday, June 11, AJ Ace McNeil celebrates a birthday over at Robinson Mortuary. Happy upcoming birthday to you, AJ. Andrew Riggs celebrates a birthday along with Antonio Kane, Brenda McKinney, Calvin Carter, Carla Craig, David Jones. Femisha Bolden celebrates a birthday. Frida D. Coleman celebrates her birthday. My good friend Loreen Stacker celebrates her birthday on Thursday. Terrell Williams. Whitney Daniel celebrates her birthday, too, as well on Thursday. Then Friday, Alexis Bigger celebrates her birthday along with Deontay Joshua. Pastor Kevin D. Allen celebrates her birthday on Friday. Lisa Starr. Robin Granderson Richmond celebrates her birthday on this upcoming Friday. Then, of course, Saturday, Antonio Davis. Candace Hinton. Chastity Harris, Crystal Coakley, Kenneth Earl Barbie celebrates her birthday along with Kirby Walker, Linda Brooks, and Simona Daniel. Happy birthday to all from Fred's List. Good morning. Mel, who's on your list?
0: I was waiting. Right. Happy belated. Welcome to Juvenile. I was waiting.
1: All right. Who's on your list, Mel?
0: A little ghost over there.
1: I know it.
0: Happy belated birthday to Sharon Frazier over at First Baptist Church Main Street. She celebrated on this past Monday. And then also happy belated birthday to Chris Frazier, who celebrated on this past Tuesday. So those are my belated birthdays. And then on tomorrow, Orlando Winston is celebrating, as well as Elliot Blocker. And then Minister Daryl Lee over at NZG. And then on Tuesday, Pearl Williams. On Wednesday, Ray Romes. On Thursday, you already called him out, AJ over at Robinson Mortuary.
1: Right.
0: He's celebrating a big birthday. And then also M.O.B. Burkhalter. And then on Friday, Pastor Kevin D. Allen at Greater Nation International. Out of Pine Bluff, Son Trill Hurd, that is the Gospel Angel's daughter, is celebrating on this upcoming Friday. And then Saturday over at the Luke, April Manning, Jeanette Hill, and Linda Shelton. And then got some wedding anniversaries as well. Happy wedding anniversary to Deacon Marcus and Vera Davis. They celebrated their 39th wedding anniversary on yesterday. And then wedding anniversary also to Pastor T.W. Scott and Priscilla Scott, 30-year celebration. So, happy wedded celebrations to you both those lovely couples.
1: All right.
0: Were you over there filling with the phone? What else you got over there?
1: I thought I had another birthday on here, but it's not. Let me see. Hold on. You know what? Randall Robinson.
0: Okay.
1: His daughter's birthday, Taryn Robinson, turned 20. Happy birthday to you, little Taryn. All right.
0: Okay, good deal.
1: That wraps it up for our birthdays.
0: All righty. Were you listening to Power Praise Gospel? I'm Melody Denise.
1: I'm Elder Fred Daniel.
0: Good Sunday morning.
1: Good morning.
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0: Good morning, Power.
1: Good morning, Ms. Mel. How you doing?
0: Good morning, Sister Reed. I'm well. How are you?
1: I'm doing just fine. I'm getting ready to paint my nails and get ready to go down this road.
0: Well, you know I need to know what color they are, right?
1: Well, you know they're going to be red,
0: That's
1: darling.
0: That's what I'm talking about. We're going to get on down that road.
1: Yeah, we're going to get on down that road this morning.
0: Yes, ma'am. Yes, ma'am.
1: Hello, Fred.
2: Hey, good morning, Sister Reed.
1: How you doing this morning?
2: I'm doing fine. Great to hear your voice this morning.
1: That's good. That's good. Well, you can hear my voice anytime, as long as God give me my health and strength.
0: That's right.
2: Oh, that's right.
0: Yes, indeed.
1: I can't keep from doing it, baby. Because he's been good to me. Y'all just take that program on. I'm just listening to it there.
0: All right. We're going to do it just for you.
1: Okay. Do it on for me, baby.
0: Okay. God bless.
1: Okay. Have a good day.
0: You too.
2: God bless.
0: Bye.
1: Bye-bye.

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1: Good morning, El Prey.
0: Good morning.
1: Yeah, this is screaming.
0: Yes, sir.
1: I was going down, getting ready to go down the hallway to tow some trash away, and I heard Sister Marie Reed. Bless my heart.
2: Yes.
1: Yes, you bless me. I love you, her.
2: Absolutely.
1: And I'm glad she's doing all right. Y'all keep it going now.
2: Okay, we're going to do
1: it. I don't call you
2: no more. No, all right, you're good. You're good. Thank you.

Well, that's the sound of the late Bishop Kenneth L. Robinson reminding you and asking you the question, do you know him?

David said, I will encourage myself in the Lord.

0: Power Praise Gospel on this beautiful Sunday morning. Time has 8:12. I tell you, that's Norman Hutchins. I tell you, a shout just like you got it, huh?
1: Uh-huh.
0: He said, if you can't jump, he said, leap.
1: Well, I tell you what, your power forecast on today. It's going to be cloudy this morning. Chances of rain throughout the day. We're looking at a high of 85, a low of 74 in the capital city. We are now sitting at 76 degrees.
0: And here are the sounds of Little Roy and a revelation. One time at Pastor STR 1.
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0: 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That's your kind of glory. Praise is what I do. I tell you. 8:22 here in the capital city of Arkansas. I'll tell you on Power Praise Gospel on Power 92. I want to remind you of June the 14th. June the 14th, of course, I'd like to say happy anniversary to the Faith of Harmony. Sister Ruby Evans and the Faith of Harmony, they're having their anniversary on, let me get this date in our mail. Here we go. Okay, June 14th.
1: Okay.
0: June the 14th at 5:30. It's going to be at the New Community Baptist Church in Pine Bluff, Arkansas. The church is located 321 North Birch Street. It is a New Community Baptist Church. 5:30 is the start time. Many groups are going to be sharing in this 54th anniversary celebration of Ruby Evans and the Faith of Harmony. The Chosen Ones of Fordyce, Arkansas. Spiritual Wings out of Pine Bluff, Arkansas. The Melatones of West Memphis, Arkansas. Gifted will be there. Women of Praise of Pine Bluff. Of course, late Bishop Kenneth Robinson and Chosen. The Racy Brothers of Dumas, Arkansas is going to be there. Totally committed. Pastor T.W. Scott and those singing revs, they're going to be there. That's, of course, all kicks off June 14th, 5:30 p.m. New Community Church in Pine Bluff, Arkansas.
1: Oh, wow. That's going to be awesome.
0: That's right. Happy 54th anniversary celebration. Ruby Evans and Faith of Harmony.
1: Yeah. Hey, also want to remind everyone today at 11:30 and 5, Greater Nation International Church Little Rock, they're going to hold their rededication celebration. This morning's guest, Dr. Earl Graham, Mount Pleasant Baptist Church of North Little Rock. And then this evening, Dr. D.L. Richardson, First Baptist Church, Main Street. Everyone is invited to come. Apostle Dr. Kevin D. Allen, Sr., he is the pastor.
0: All right. Also like to say good morning to Pastor Sherrod Ricks. He got it locked in this morning. Pastor Shagwa. He's got
1: Pastor
0: it locked
1: Shag.
0: In. Pastor Shag got it locked in too as well. Of course, we always hear from Dr. Doug Akins.
1: Mm-hmm.
0: He's got it locked in too as well.
1: What was that message today?
0: You got it over there, Mel. Let me see.
1: He said something about don't do it.
0: Let me see.
1: I don't know. It was crazy.
0: Let me see what he said. Okay.
1: I got it.
0: You got it?
1: Sorry.
0: Right. Sorry.
1: Get somebody else to do it. Okay, Pastor Doug.
0: Of course, his service time starts at 11 o'clock. That's the Mount Hope Baptist Church of North Little Rock, Arkansas. Dougie Doug.
1: Sorry.
0: Coming from Daniel 3:13.
1: Get somebody else to do it. Interesting.
0: That sounds familiar, huh, Mel?
1: Hey.
0: I tell you what, we have more of your favorites coming. Right here on The Power. Good morning.
1: You're inside Power Praise Gospel.
0: That's right. I'm Elder Fred.
1: I'm Melody Denise.
0: All right, good morning.
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12: A better life with Dr. Sanjay Gupta.
13: Heart disease is still the leading cause of death here in the United States and around the world. But what if there was something you could do earlier in life to reduce the odds of becoming a statistic? Well, here in the United States, tens of millions of adults already take a statin to lower their cholesterol. But new guidance put out by the American College of Cardiology and the American Heart Association now emphasize that treating high cholesterol sooner could significantly reduce a person's lifetime risk of heart attack or stroke. How early are we talking? In your 30s, believe it or not. Of course, you need to talk to your doctor about whether statins are right for you, but you should know that the evidence is really starting to stack up that shows the earlier you get a jump on reducing lifelong exposure to plaque-causing lipids and lipoproteins, the better the odds are going to be for you. Make sure you get your cholesterol checked. That's the first step. I'm Dr. Sanjay Gupta, helping you live a better life.
11: Gambler.
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15: As we think about the cross where Jesus died, it was on a hill far away, but I must say it was down at the cross where I first saw the light.

0: prayer time. We're praying for the sick and shut in everywhere. We're praying for those that are convalescent in the nursing home. We're praying for those that are behind prison bars. We're praying for those that are hospitalized. We're also praying for bereaved families everywhere. We want you to know that earth has no sorrows that heaven cannot heal. It's prayer time. And our scripture comes from Matthew chapter 5, verse 4. And the scripture reads, "Blessed are they that mourn, for they shall be comforted." And the word of the Lord is already blessed. And of course, the prayer of faith for us this morning is Reverend Al B. Morgan. He is the proud pastor of the Emmanuel Baptist Church here in Little Rock, 3323 West 12th Street. He's come to pray the prayer of faith for us. He's going to take us to the throne of grace. Pastor Al B. Morgan, it's in your hands, sir.
1: Good morning, Fred and Mel. Let us pray. Father, we thank you this day that we're here to see a day that's never been seen before and that shall never be seen again. Father, we just thank you that peace will abide in this city by your Son, Jesus Christ. We pray now for the genuine love amongst the brothers and people who inhabit this city. Lord, we ask for a mighty move of God today in all of your worship centers that are focused on Christ. Please, sir, cleanse us of all of our sins. And Lord, we ask now that you would please, sir, be with the sick and afflicted everywhere, in every hospital, every bed of affliction and pain. We ask now that you go with those who may be incarcerated this morning and those who seem to have no hope. And God, we ask that you would be with those who are laid to rest, loved ones. God, we know that that your earth has no sorrow that heaven cannot heal. God, we trust you. We stand in your word, and we believe and accept your Son, Jesus Christ, as our Savior. Thank you for what you're going to do. And we give your name praise, honor, and glory. In Christ's everlasting name, we do pray. Amen.
2: And amen. That was our good friend, Reverend Al B. Morgan, senior pastor of the Emmanuel Baptist Church of Little Rock. They're located at 3323 West 12th Street. 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Reverend Al B. Morgan is also a supporter of Storytime with Pastors.

0: Power Praise Gospel on this beautiful Sunday morning, June 7th, 2026. I tell you, look to the hills from whence cometh your help, knowing that all of your help comes from the Lord. That's the sounds of Luther Barnes here, getting you ready for your worship experience. Of course, you're invited to come and share with the Antioch Full Gospel Baptist Church as we celebrate our 148th church anniversary at 9:45 this morning, carrying the vision forward. Of course, the guest preacher will be none other than Pastor William L. Robinson of the First Baptist Church of North Little Rock, doing our 9:45 service. Remember, Antioch, we are better together.
1: And then also the Pleasant Grove Missionary Baptist Church in Scott. They're celebrating their 79th annual choir anniversary. Guest speaker, Pastor R. Deshaun Coates of the St. Paul Baptist Church. It's going to begin at 2:30 p.m. All is invited to come.
0: And, of course, the church at Gaines Street, they present one weekend with two milestones, a legacy as well as a future of impact by Pastor Jay Barron to Menix. Of course, it all kicks off June the 13th through the 14th. Of course, on June the 13th, they'll have a anniversary of breakfast begin at 9 a.m., of course, celebrating 23 years of faithful leadership. And then, of course, on the 23rd, it will be the pastoral anniversary at 11 a.m. Of course, at 11 a.m., the guest preacher will be Pastor Christopher Williams of the St. Mark Baptist Church out of Garland, Texas. Of course, that'll begin at 11 a.m. And then, of course, final day, that evening at 5 o'clock, it'll be the consecration Sunday. Of course, they'll be consecrating Bishop Jay Barrington Menix, of course, presiding Bishop Derek Coleman, of course, and Bishop Jamie Johnson will be there, as well as Bishop Brian Keith Hodges and Bishop Johnny Center. Of course, it begins at 5 o'clock. It's the church at Gaines Street. It's their milestone. Go by and invite them.
1: Awesome. And then the first Sunday night elevation.

0: Young Adult Service at 6 p.m. It's going to be held at Victor's Empowerment Center in Stuttgart. Apostle Corey Weston, he's going to be the guest speaker. Of course, our host, Apostle Victor Johnson, and Executive Pastor Anita Johnson. And then a big opening musical is going to be held this evening at 6:30 p.m. at the First Baptist Church Main Street with the Consolidated Missionary Baptist State Congress of Christian Education. Again, this evening at 6:30 p.m. It's featuring the music ministries of the Union District and Southwest District, Reverend Douglas A. Jones, Music Ministry President, Dr. Bobby Patterson, Congress President, Dr. D.L. Richardson, Convention President, and Dr. Roy V. Elliott Jr., the Congress Dean. Again, First Baptist Church, Main Street, this evening at 6:30 p.m. President Dr. D.L. Richardson is the host pastor.
1: And then, of course, save this date on your calendar. Of course, it'll be June the 20th. June the 20th. It'll be held at the Mercy Church, 8705 Scott Hamilton Drive. Pastor Scotty Long's invite you to come and share in the 11th anniversary concert. It'll be featuring the Well Brothers. They'll be there. Of course, it'll be June the 20th, 8705 Scott Hamilton Drive, the Mercy Church. Come out and join them.
0: All right. Well, you're inside Power Praise Gospel. I'm Melody Denise.
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0: Power Praise Gospel on this beautiful Lord's Day today. I tell you, that is the Wells Brothers. They'll be here on June the 20th.
1: Okay.
0: At the Mercy Church, 8705 Scott Hamilton Drive. They'll be working it just like that right there.
1: For Scotty Case, big 11th anniversary.
0: That's right. Jesus will work it out, I tell you. Well, Mel, the old clock on the wall says time for us to get out of here. You never want to go, huh?
1: Never.
0: Well, I'll tell you what, I've enjoyed being a part of Power Praise Gospel on this beautiful Lord's Day. Make sure you're locking in next Sunday, same time as we wake and shake you with the best gospel music here on Power 92. Let me say, first of all, good morning to my best friend. I'm talking about Pastor UR3 in Hollywood in Dallas, Texas. He wakes and shakes me each and every Sunday morning. Thank you so very much, my brother. Also to my other two best friends, I'm talking about Edward Shelton and Eddie Armstrong, of course, Little Edison. Thank you so very much for locking it in today. Let me say good morning to my sister Phyllis and Lisa in Arkadelphia and Sparkman, and to my son Blake. Let me leave you in the words of the North Little Rock preacher, that better days are coming. Mel?
1: I don't want to.
0: Don't want to?
1: Good morning, Chloe, Jackie, Mama Hooks. Want to remind everyone again this evening, 6:30 p.m., the Consolidated Missionary Baptist State Congress of Christian Education. They are having a big opening musical. Again, that's 6:30 p.m. And then classes will be held Monday and Tuesday beginning at 8 a.m. Dr. D.L. Richardson, he is the host pastor over at First Baptist Church Main Street, where everything will be happening. As always, I want to say good morning to my mom, Miss Naomi, my siblings, Carl Anthony, Chris, Sandra, rest in love. My baby brother, Jason, Abe, and Dad. To the Dallas crew, once again, Carl Anthony, Jackie, Brittany, Carly, Stone, Iris, and baby Luna. And then also to Dre and my sister-in-law, Portia. And leaving you in the words of the electrifying Deacon Alvin White, if I don't see you tomorrow, I'll see you in the morning. Bishop.
2: Well, listen, make sure whatever you do, you're doing it right. And it's pleasing in the sight of God. Remember to be yourself before you end up by yourself. Remember, I love you, you, especially you, Dr. Brenda Denise Robinson, RJ Courtney, Morrison, Carter, and of course, Kendria, daddy's baby girl, Kendall J, my main man,
0: KJ,
2: 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That's right. Let's call them, y'all. Okay. 1, 2, 3. Let's call them.
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1: 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It don't even matter what time it is. President Roller, RM, wait. Whenever I found time, it's okay.

0: 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It don't even matter what time it is.
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6: A better life with Dr. Sanjay Gupta.
7: Slowly but surely, AI is seeping its way into every corner of our lives. One area perhaps I didn't expect is diet advice. A new study out of Turkey found that chatbots are recommending to teen boys and girls that they restrict their daily calories to dangerously low levels and eat a balance of nutrients that are kind of out of whack. Remember, teenagers are growing, one pediatrician told us. If they aren't getting enough nutrition, it can really stunt their growth on a number of levels. And in extreme cases, it can lead to significant health consequences. Large language models, LLMs, they are designed to agree with you. So if you're looking to lose weight, they're going to push you pretty hard in that direction. They also sometimes don't know how to tell the difference between good information and bad information. And you know who does? Your doctor. I'm Dr. Sanjay Gupta, helping you live a better life.
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2: Whoa, whoa, whoa, whoa, whoa, whoa.
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1: Mr. Hem.

0: him. 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Big Master P vibe, no limit. Falling hard on another hemisphere. Somebody tell them people Mr. Hem is here.
1: Whoa, whoa, whoa, whoa, whoa, whoa.
0: Mr. Hem is here.

0: You can put me any place on the map, cause I'm him. Never chase bread, chase the vision. Make your word when you say it, be the business. No cap, God, I'm a witness. Success feel better, independent. 9-11 at the Valley, Adelinic. Big Master P vibe, no limit. Falling hard on another hemisphere. Somebody tell them people Mr. Hem is here.
1: Whoa, whoa, whoa, whoa, whoa, whoa.
0: Mr. Hem is here.
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3: Monday, Monday. It's a big winning Monday. We've got your tickets for the Big Boy Car Show that's coming to the fairgrounds on Saturday. Also, tickets for Juvenile. He's coming to the hall on Sunday. And Doja Cat, Lionel Richie. We got keywords for both to jet you away. Lee Miller, attorney Lee Miller, will be joining us live in the studio on Tuesday, thanks to the W. Harold Flowers Law Society. And on my Thursday talk show, we'll be talking about a play coming to the rep, Ain't Misbehaving. Brandon Campbell will be joining us, a local author, to talk about family books. AARP is going to talk brain health on the talk show. And Milton Heating Hair, they want to make sure that you are ready for the hot summer here in Arkansas. It all starts bright and early Monday, Monday, with Pastor Ballbeer and an inspirational message. Comedian Keith Gleason and the lead dog, Broadway Joe. 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
15: If you're caring for an aging parent, you may feel quite often that you're alone in what you're doing. But you're not, not by a long shot. According to a new report by the Pew Research Center, 10% of U.S. adults are caring for a parent over age 65. Millions more are caring for a spouse or partner 65 or older. Beyond the sheer numbers, this report, perhaps unsurprisingly, found a major difference in caregiver well-being between men and women. One psychologist we spoke to suggested thinking 5 years in the future and imagining where you are right now. Will you be glad you took something on, or regretful that you didn't? You also need to cut yourself some slack, he said, especially women. Don't try to shoulder all of the burden by yourself. You might need to ask for help before you burn out. You'll be so glad you did. I'm Dr. Sanjay Gupta, helping you live a better life.
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What up, fam? 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The essence of a woman, oh, she ain't got it. 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

0: It's a big winning Monday. We've got your tickets for the Big Boy Car Show that's coming to the fairgrounds on Saturday. Also, tickets for Juvenile. He's coming to the hall on Sunday. And Doja Cat, Lionel Richie. We got keywords for both to jet you away. Lee Miller, attorney Lee Miller, will be joining us live in the studio on Tuesday, thanks to the W. Harold Flowers Law Society. And on my Thursday talk show, we'll be talking about a play coming to the rep, Ain't Misbehaving. Brandon Campbell will be joining us, a local author, to talk about family books. AARP is going to talk brain health on the talk show. And Milton Heating Hair, they want to make sure that you are ready for the hot summer here in Arkansas. It all starts bright and early, Monday, with Pastor Ballbeer and an inspirational message. Comedian Keith Gleason and the lead dog, Broadway Joe. 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
8: 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But are they safe? And do they really work? Well, first, let's talk about actual magnesium. That's an essential mineral that is needed for more than 300 different processes in the body, according to one dietitian. And most people get enough of it simply from the foods they eat. Now, if you're not getting enough, there are a few different types of supplements you can try. 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Now, when it comes to the science, we looked into this, and I gotta say, there's not a lot of strong evidence that magnesium supplements will actually help you sleep. 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And maybe it's those things then that help you get some better sleep. 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

0: I'm Young Thug too. 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
1: Grosky. You know what I'm saying? You got Wham, you got Billy in this. You know what I'm saying?
2: We the best music. 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Another anthem upon the
1: biggest you can get. You dig what I'm saying?
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0: 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Got some Meg Thee Stallion on the way. French Montana Max B on the way right now. 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It's called Radius. 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
1: Let's get the party started. 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That's when I knew that your heart was scarring. 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Like, wait, babe, let me

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0: Yo, what up? This is the one and only comedian Jesse McDonald, a.k.a. Mr. I Ain't Drunk, I Just Walked This Way. 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
1: Know what I'm saying? Outside is back to what it was, you know what I'm saying? Atlanta, tell you about my run, you know what I'm saying? 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

0: 923 jamming, ran to Atlanta, Drake, Future, Molly Santana's King, or get some more of it on some more of it Sundays. Tap in with me, 501-381-0923. Let me know what you're trying to hear as we move and groove through this beautiful Sunday afternoon. And listen, let me remind you, Saturday, July 11th, it's comedian Keith Glason and Big Rob's birthday bash. And listen, they got a gang of artists coming from TJ Hooker, Prince DJ, Mr. JC McKellar, the Arkansas boy himself, Keith Savage. They all pulling up. And it's all hosted by the Lead Dog Broadway Joe. Tickets starting at just $20. It's all going up at Shooter's Bar and Grill. That's Saturday, July 11th. Comedian Keith Glason and Big Rob's birthday bash, hosted by the Lead Dog Broadway Joe. You know what I'm talking about? Yeah, we pulling up to that thing. More jams on the way from LMA, T.I. and Pharrell. Your request, let's get some more of it. 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
11: 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But are they safe? And do they really work? Well, first, let's talk about actual magnesium. That's an essential mineral that is needed for more than 300 different processes in the body, according to one dietitian. And most people get enough of it simply from the foods they eat. Now, if you're not getting enough, there are a few different types of supplements you can try. But as always, you should talk to your doctor before starting any new medication or supplement, whether it's prescription or over the counter. Now, when it comes to the science, we looked into this, and I gotta say, there's not a lot of strong evidence that magnesium supplements will actually help you sleep. They might help you manage pain, they might help you lower your stress levels, or work to get your muscles to relax. And maybe it's those things then that help you get some better sleep. I'm Dr. Sanjay Gupta, helping you live a better life.
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1: 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Somebody tell them people Mr. Him is here.
2: Whoa, whoa, whoa, whoa, whoa, whoa.
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2: Whoa, whoa, whoa, whoa, whoa, whoa.
1: Mr. Him.

0: you can put me any place on the map, cause I'm him. Never chase bread, chase the vision. Make your word when you see it, be the business. 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Big Master P vibe, no limit. Ballin' hard on another hemisphere. Somebody tell them people Mr. Hem is here.
1: Whoa, whoa, whoa, whoa, whoa, whoa.
0: Mr. Hem is here.
1: Whoa, whoa, whoa, whoa, whoa, whoa.
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2: 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Get some more of it Sunday with me, Necessary King, 12 to 6. Then right after me, it's the OG, Dr. Feel Good, giving you some more of it too. In the mix, though, old school, new school, throwback, all of that. And listen, it's a big one in Monday on the way tomorrow. Big Boy Toys at the fairgrounds on Saturday. Got them tickets. Plus Juvenile at the Hall on Saturday. Got them tickets as well. So lock it in tomorrow. Big one in Monday. Get hooked up. More jams on the way from Kalani, SZA. Your request. Let's get some more of it on some more of it Sundays on the big station. Power 923 jams.
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4: Monday, Monday. It's a big winning Monday. We've got your tickets for the Big Boy Car Show that's coming to the fairgrounds on Saturday. Also, tickets for Juvenile. He's coming to the hall on Sunday. And Doja Cat, Lionel Richie. We got keywords for both to jet you away. Lee Miller, attorney Lee Miller, will be joining us live in the studio on Tuesday, thanks to the W. Harold Flowers Law Society. And on my Thursday talk show, we'll be talking about a play coming to the rep, Ain't Misbehaving. Brandon Campbell will be joining us, a local author, to talk about family books. AARP is going to talk brain health on the talk show. And Milton Heating Hair, they want to make sure that you are ready for the hot summer here in Arkansas. It all starts bright and early, Monday, Monday, with Pastor Ballbeer and an inspirational message. Comedian Keith Gleason and the lead dog, Broadway Joe. 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

0: Kalani, Usher, Shoulda Never on the People Station, Power 923 Jams, Necessary Kinga. Give some more of it Sunday, right here on the big station. What you got going on? You trying to get them juvenile tickets? I know, but listen, I ain't got them right now, but let's see. Tomorrow, big winning Monday, that's your chance to win tickets to see Juvenile. 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All right, Juvenile live at the hall with the 400 Degrees Band and special guests Sunday, June 14th. 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All right, more jams on the way. Your requests. I got that Baby King, Kendrick Lamar on the way. I got some Tims on the way. We just gonna get some more of it right here on the big station. Power 923 Jam.
1: 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Sunday, June 14th at the Hall. 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
10: You ever wake up in the middle of the night or maybe first thing in the morning and notice drool on your pillow? Unless you're sleeping next to someone who hasn't already seen all your good, bad, and ugly, it's probably not that big a deal and not anything to worry about unless It's something that just started happening recently. When people drool at night, it's often because of a stuffy nose, acid reflux, or being a mouth breather. People who sleep on their stomach or side are more likely to drool than someone who sleeps on their back. But in some cases, drooling at night can be a warning sign of something more serious, like dental issues, sleep apnea, or even early symptoms of Parkinson's disease. If you're at all concerned about this, the best place to start is with an ENT doctor, an ears, nose, and throat doctor. They can recommend a sleep study to possibly get some answers. I'm Dr. Sanjay Gupta, helping you live a better life.
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0: Tim's, what you need on the People Station, Power 923 Jam and some more of it. Sunday, Necessary King of each and every Sunday, 12 to 6. Lock it in and get some more of it on some more of it Sunday. Right after me is the OG, Dr. Feel Good in the Mix from 6 to 10 p.m. giving you an all-you-can-hear buffet of these jams. And then tomorrow, big one in Monday, big one in Monday. Big Boy Toys at the Fairgrounds on Saturday. We got them tickets. Juvenile at the Hall on Sunday. Got them tickets. Lock it in bright and early with the Lead Dog Broadway Joe Morning Show on tomorrow. Big winning Monday and win double the tickets. More jams on the way. Drake with Future. Giveon. Your request. Some more of it. Some more of it Sunday with Kinga. Keep it locked. 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
2: Monday. It's a big winning Monday. We've got your tickets for the Big Boy Car Show that's coming to the fairgrounds on Saturday. Also, tickets for Juvenile. He's coming to the Hall on Sunday. And Doja Cat, Lionel Richie. We got keywords for both to jet you away. Attorney Lee Miller will be joining us live in the studio on Tuesday, thanks to the W. Harold Flowers Law Society. And on my Thursday talk show, we'll be talking about a play coming to the rep, Ain't Misbehaving. Brandon Campbell will be joining us, a local author, to talk about family books. AARP is going to talk brain health on the talk show. And Milton Heating Hair, they want to make sure that you are ready for the hot summer here in Arkansas. It all starts bright and early Monday with Pastor Balfour and an inspirational message. 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
11: 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But as always, you should talk to your doctor before starting any new medication or supplement, whether it's prescription or over the counter. Now, when it comes to the science, we looked into this, and I gotta say, there's not a lot of strong evidence that magnesium supplements will actually help you sleep. They might help you manage pain, they might help you lower your stress levels, or work to get your muscles to relax. And maybe it's those things then that help you get some better sleep. I'm Dr. Sanjay Gupta, helping you live a better life.
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LMA on the way. Boss Man D-Lo on the way right now. It's Falling with Chris Brown and Leon Thomas. Some more of it Sunday on 923

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0: Brent Fires on the People Station. Power 923 Jamming Butterfly. Some more of it Sunday. Necessary King. Get some more of it with me. 501-381-0923. You know what I'm talking about? And we're going to keep that thing moving for you. It's necessary we do that. And listen, July the 4th, we got some baddies coming. Stars, Stripes, and Baddies. 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Keep it locked. Kalani on the way for you. Don Tolliver, your request. Yeah, some more of it. Some more of it Sundays with Kinga on 923. Jams.
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12: If you're caring for an aging parent, you may feel quite often that you're alone in what you're doing. But you're not, not by a long shot. According to a new report by the Pew Research Center, 10% of U.S. adults are caring for a parent over age 65. Millions more are caring for a spouse or partner 65 or older. Beyond the sheer numbers, this report, perhaps unsurprisingly, found a major difference in caregiver well-being between men and women. One psychologist we spoke to suggested thinking 5 years in the future and imagining where you are right now. Will you be glad you took something on, or regretful that you didn't? You also need to cut yourself some slack, he said, especially women. Don't try to shoulder all of the burden by yourself. You might need to ask for help before you burn out. You'll be so glad you did. I'm Dr. Sanjay Gupta, helping you live a better life.
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0: Don Tolliver, E85 on the People Station, Power 923 jamming some more of it Sundays. Necessary Kinga, get some more of it with me. 501-381-0923. And I'm going to give you some more of it. It's just like that. Yeah. Each and every Sunday, 12 to 6. Yeah, some more of it with Necessary King on the big station. And lock it in with us. You get the free Power 92 Jams app. You know what I'm saying? You can carry us wherever you want to go. We got you. And right after me, each and every Sunday, it's the OG Dr. Feel Good in the mix from 6 to 10 p.m. giving you an all-you-can-hear buffet. Throwbacks, new school, old school, all of that. And then tomorrow's a big one, and Monday, lock it in bright and early with the Lee Dog Broadway Joe Morning Show. And get them tickets. Double the tickets. Big Boy Toys, that's going down Saturday. Juvenile live at the hall on Sunday. Get double the tickets tomorrow. Win them right here on the big station. Big winning Monday. More jams on the way for you. Ricky Rose, Chris Brown, Mariah the Scientist. Let's get some more of it. Some more of it Sundays on the People Station with Kinga's 923 Jams.
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2: Monday. It's a big winning Monday. We've got your tickets for the Big Boy Car Show that's coming to the fairgrounds on Saturday. Also, tickets for Juvenile. He's coming to the hall on Sunday. And Doja Cat, Lionel Richie. We got keywords for both to jet you away. Lee Miller, attorney Lee Miller, will be joining us live in the studio on Tuesday, thanks to the W. Harold Flowers Law Society. And on my Thursday talk show, we'll be talking about a play coming to the rep, Ain't Misbehaving. Brandon Campbell will be joining us, a local author, to talk about family books. AARP is going to talk brain health on the talk show. And Milton Heating Hair, they want to make sure that you are ready for the hot summer here in Arkansas. It all starts bright and early Monday with Pastor Ballbeer and an inspirational message. Comedian Keith Gleason and the lead dog, Broadway Joe. 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
12: A Better Life with Dr. Sanjay Gupta.
13: Eating a healthy diet is not only good for you physically, it can also keep your brain sharp as you age. According to a new study out of China, people who most closely followed the MIND diet slowed aging in key structures inside their brains by more than 2 years. The MIND diet is a combination of the Mediterranean diet, which we talk a lot about, and the DASH diet, which stands for Dietary Approaches to Stop Hypertension. All three of these diets are similar, but the MIND diet puts more of an emphasis on berries, beans, leafy green vegetables, fish, poultry, whole grains, olive oil, and nuts. You're not going to eat foods with a lot of saturated fat. We're talking cheese, butter, red meat, or anything fried. You really don't have to eat like this 100% of the time. That's the key. Just do the best that you can. I'm Dr. Sanjay Gupta, helping you live a better life.
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3 o'clock hour on a Sunday. Getting some more of it. Some more of it Sunday. Uh-huh. Boss Man D-Lo. 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Popping off with this Chris Breezy. Ain't it obvious? It's necessary. 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

0: put me any place on the map, cause I'm him. Never chase bread, chase the vision. 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Somebody tell them people Mr. Hem is here.
1: Whoa, whoa, whoa, whoa, whoa, whoa.
0: Mr. Hem is here.
1: Whoa, whoa, whoa, whoa, whoa, whoa.
0: Mr. Hem.
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6: 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Hey, bro, yeah, hey.

What's up? This your boy Joe Johnson. 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

0: Elidge and Aiko with Merle on the People Station, Power 923 Channel. Some more of it Sunday. Necessary Kingy. Get some more of it with me. 501-381-0923. And I promise you, you won't be disappointed. And let me put you up on something, because Father's Day is on the way. And you know how the Mighty Vikings do it each and every Father's Day for the Father's Day family celebration. Free music, food, bounce houses, haircuts, game, truck, all of that. Sunday, June 21st, 4 to 7 at the Jacksonville Mighty Viking Field in Jacksonville. 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Yeah. Doing it for the fathers. Appreciate it, Lee, dog. Appreciate that, man. It's a big homie right there. Hey, some more of a Sunday. We got to get some more of it. DJ Khaled, Future, Lil Baby, Kalani, Drake, The Ice Man. Yo, request, let's do all of it. Let's get some more of it. Well, some more of a Sunday on a big station. Power 923 Jams.
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2: Monday. It's a big winning Monday. We've got your tickets for the Big Boy Car Show that's coming to the fairgrounds on Saturday. Also, tickets for Juvenile. He's coming to the hall on Sunday. And Doja Cat, Lionel Richie. We got keywords for both to jet you away. Attorney Lee Miller will be joining us live in the studio on Tuesday, thanks to the W. Harold Flowers Law Society. And on my Thursday talk show, we'll be talking about a play coming to the rep, Ain't Misbehaving. Brandon Campbell will be joining us, a local author, to talk about family books. AARP is going to talk brain health on the talk show. And Milton Heating Hair, they want to make sure that you are ready for the hot summer here in Arkansas. It all starts bright and early Monday with Pastor Balfour and an inspirational message. 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
5: Groski. 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

0: 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Big station, Power 923 Jams. Getting some more of it on some more of it Sundays. Inside of 30 minutes of continuous Power Jams. Got some Sierra on the way. T.I. Ricky Rouse. Right now, it's Dave. It's Tim's. It's called Radiance. Let's get some more of it. Some more of it Sundays with King on the big station. Power 923 Jams.
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Good morning. I'm Ryan Houston from Channel 7's Daybreak, and you can catch me on Fridays on the Broadway Joe Morning Show. He said that I blow his mind.

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0: DJ is called Legacy on the People Station, Power 923 Jams. Necessary King against some more of it on some more of it Sunday. Tap in with me, 501-381-0923. Let me remind you, Sunday, July the 5th, is Trap Sunday at Shooter's Bar and Grill with Amir, the head honcho, performing live with special guests. That Shooter's Bar and Grill, Trap Sunday, July the 5th, with Amir, the head honcho. Get there early because you know it's going to be off the damn chain. All right, Kinga, moving and grooving with you. Got some Kalani on the way, Don Tolliver on the way, all on a Sunday. Getting some more of it, some more of it Sunday. On a big station, it's 923 Jams.
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13: A better life with Dr. Sanjay Gupta.
14: 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But are they safe? And do they really work? Well, first, let's talk about actual magnesium. That's an essential mineral that is needed for more than 300 different processes in the body, according to one dietitian. And most people get enough of it simply from the foods they eat. Now, if you're not getting enough, there are a few different types of supplements you can try. But as always, you should talk to your doctor before starting any new medication or supplement, whether it's prescription or over-the-counter. Now, when it comes to the science, we looked into this, and I gotta say, there's not a lot of strong evidence that magnesium supplements will actually help you sleep. They might help you manage pain, they might help you lower your stress levels, or work to get your muscles to relax. And maybe it's those things, then, that help you get some better sleep. I'm Dr. Sanjay Gupta. helping you live a better life.

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Don Tolliver jamming on the People Station. Power 923, E85, getting some more of it on some more of a Sunday. Necessary Kinga. Each and every Sunday, 12 to 6, lock it in, get some more of it on some more of a Sunday. Then right after me, 6 to 10 p.m., it's the OG Dr. Feel Good, giving you an all-you-can-hear buffet of some old school, some throwbacks, some new school, a little bit of everything. Just make sure you lock it in. And then Monday, tomorrow's a big winning money. You got chances to win double the tickets. Starting bright and early with the Lead Dog Broadway Joe Morning Show, so make sure you lock it in. Tickets to the Arkansas... It's Big Boy Toys. And tickets to see Juve 400 Degrees Band special guest at the hall June 14th. It's a Sunday. So we got double the tickets on tomorrow. Big winning Monday. You lock it in for your chance to win. Tickets to see Juvenile. Tickets to the Arkansas Big Boy Toys Expo. We got

0: It's some more of it Sunday. You got to get some more of it. Got some Drake on the way. Some Usher on the way. Coco Jones, your request. Let's get some more of it. On a big station with King is 923 Jams.
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2: Monday. It's a big winning Monday. We've got your tickets for the Big Boy Car Show that's coming to the fairgrounds on Saturday. Also, tickets for Juvenile. He's coming to the hall on Sunday. And Doja Cat, Lionel Richie. We got keywords for both to jet you away. Lee Miller, attorney Lee Miller, will be joining us live in the studio on Tuesday, thanks to the W. Harold Flowers Law Society. And on my Thursday talk show, we'll be talking about a play coming to the rep, Ain't Misbehaving. Brandon Campbell will be joining us, a local author, to talk about family books. AARP is going to talk brain health on the talk show. And Milton Heating Hair, they want to make sure that you are ready for the hot summer here in Arkansas. It all starts bright and early, Monday, with Pastor Ballbeer and an inspirational message. Comedian Keith Gleason and the lead dog, Broadway Joe. 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
10: You ever wake up in the middle of the night or maybe first thing in the morning and notice drool on your pillow? Unless you're sleeping next to someone who hasn't already seen all your good, bad, and ugly, it's probably not that big a deal and not anything to worry about unless it's something that just started happening recently. When people drool at night, it's often because of a stuffy nose, acid reflux, or being a mouth breather. People who sleep on their stomach or side are more likely to drool than someone who sleeps on their back. But in some cases, drooling at night can be a warning sign of something more serious, like dental issues, sleep apnea, or even early symptoms of Parkinson's disease. If you're at all concerned about this, the best place to start is with an ENT doctor, an ears, nose, and throat doctor. They can recommend a sleep study to possibly get some answers. I'm Dr. Sanjay Gupta, helping you live a better life.
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friend. Know what I'm saying? Outside is back to what it was, you know what I'm saying? 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Ass Pluto Banker 21, you know what I'm saying? 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

jamming inside your 5 o'clock hour with Baby King, Kendrick, and Momo Boyd. It's called Good Flirts, Necessary King. 30 minutes of continuous power jam. Some more of it Sundays. Let's kick this thing off. And I got your request on the way. Got some Drake on the way. Got some Giveon on the way. It's Tim's right now. Because I'm what you need on a big station. 92.

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0: Jezebel, Giveon on the big station, Power 923 jamming some more of it Sundays. Get some more of it with me, 501-381-0923, and it's on me. Listen, we jetting you away once again. It's time to see Doja Cat in the city of your choice. We got your airfare, premium tickets to the show, two-night hotel stay, plus a club VIE and VIP lounge package. All you got to do to win is qualify first. 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Just that jam easy. All right, some more of it Sunday. Keep it locked. Chris Brown on the way. French Montana on the way. Your request, all of that. Some more of it, too. Some more of it Sunday. It's Kiga, Big Station, 923 Jam.
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Hey, what's good, y'all? It's Rampage Wood. 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

0: Chris Brown, obvious, on the People's Station, Power 923 Jams, Necessary King, and get some more of it Sunday, each and every Sunday, right here on the big station, 12 to 6, get some more of it with me, Necessary King, some more of it Sunday. Then right after me is the OG, Dr. Feel Good, from 6 to 10 p.m., giving you an all-you-can-hear buffet of these jams. 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
2: Monday. It's a big winning Monday. We've got your tickets for the Big Boy Car Show that's coming to the fairgrounds on Saturday. Also, tickets for Juvenile. He's coming to the Hall on Sunday. And Doja Cat, Lionel Richie. We got keywords for both to jet you away. Attorney Lee Miller will be joining us live in the studio on Tuesday, thanks to the W. Harold Flowers Law Society. And on my Thursday talk show, we'll be talking about a play coming to the rep, Ain't Misbehaving. Brandon Campbell will be joining us, a local author, to talk about family books. AARP is going to talk brain health on the talk show. And Milton Heating Hair, they want to make sure that you are ready for the hot summer here in Arkansas. It all starts bright and early Monday, with Pastor Ballbeer and an inspirational message. Comedian Keith Gleason and the Lead Dog, Broadway Joe. 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
11: Did you know that almost half the vegetables and more than three-quarters of the fruit that we eat in this country come from just one state, California? Yeah, it's true. And according to a new report by the Environmental Working Group, a health advocacy organization, a lot of this produce is tainted with PFAS, which are sometimes referred to as forever chemicals. Why? Well, the EPA says pesticides keep America's food supply safe, abundant, and affordable. And of course, these chemicals are used in every state, not just California. Now, if you are worried, though, about how much you're consuming, the best thing to do is to buy organic produce, if and when you can. Organic or not, you should rinse all fruits and vegetables under running water. Don't use any soap. And as one epidemiologist told us, use a brush on sturdier items like carrots, potatoes, and cucumbers. I'm Dr. Sanjay Gupta, helping you live a better life.
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0: Big Winning Monday. We've got your tickets for the Big Boy Car Show that's coming to the fairgrounds on Saturday. Also, tickets for Juvenile. He's coming to the hall on Sunday. And Doja Cat, Lionel Richie. We got keywords for both to jet you away. Lee Miller, attorney Lee Miller, will be joining us live in the studio on Tuesday, thanks to the W. Harold Flowers Law Society. And on my Thursday talk show, we'll be talking about a play coming to the rep, Ain't Misbehaving. Brandon Campbell will be joining us, a local author, to talk about family books. AARP is going to talk brain health on the talk show. And Milton Heating Hair, they want to make sure that you are ready for the hot summer here in Arkansas. It all starts bright and early, Monday, with Pastor Ballfair and an inspirational message. Comedian Keith Gleason and the lead dog, Broadway Joe. 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